Leonard Skinner, we wrapped up that big trip with Vim and Foreigner, letting you pick the destination for where you want to go. 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

0: Sabbath, the Bon Jovi, as the commuting tune rock is right here, man. Big Rig, I sit co-pilot. I punch the buttons, play the songs to get you where you need to be.
1: Or someplace you'd rather be than where you've been all day today.
0: Boo.
1: I get it.
0: Long weekend on tap just ahead of us. Hopefully you get to partake in that as well. It's Blaze of Glory. 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

another shot at Disney, making 70 years of magic and ready to do more. Yeah, if you missed your keyword just before GNR, don't worry. I'm going to reset it for you here. Two songs from now. I don't want you to miss out on this trip. It's Outfield. It's 102.5 KZOK.

much before 6 o'clock. Laying out the rock, man. Getting you into Wednesday night with the Black Crows. And again, if you put in this hour's Cash Watch keyword, it is time to be watching your cell phone for the callback from the Cash Center in minutes. 102.5 KZOK. Yeah.

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Foreigner was the last trip that we just gave away recently with, you know, Lynyrd Skynyrd, that big deal there. 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

0: Since I went to a Disney park in 1977 for the first time in my life, it was Disney World in Orlando is where I went. I still have those pictures of my first trip with my family. We took our camper and we stayed in Fort Wilderness, which was right there near the park. It was amazing. I mean, it was just one of the coolest things ever. So a lot of that magic for me, every time I go to a Disney park, it just kind of reignites all that. If you're the same way, or maybe you've got kids or new grandkids, you're trying to make new magic and memories, we're giving you the chance every hour to do it with these Disneyland keywords. Another one just happened a minute ago. It was 70. 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

Have a kick-ass night. Big Rig, I'll see you back here tomorrow. Final 2 days of free money chances. In fact, this hour, the last CashWatch keyword winner is about to get a phone call from the Cash Center in the next couple of minutes. So if you put in this hour's keyword, you're watching that cell phone, and if it's ringing, and it's like potential spam, any of those things, please don't let it go. 102.5

It's 102.5 KZOK. Ashley Ryan with you on a Wednesday night. That's right, we've made it through the hardest part of the week. I like to think it's smooth sailing from here on out because you've got Friday Eve and then Friday

There's only really one thing I miss about being a kid, and that's recess. Adults should have a time every day where they can go outside and hurl red rubber balls at each other. 102.5 KZOK.

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TSA is rolling out TSA Gold Plus, a new public-private airport screening program designed to keep security lines moving. We'll see how well it works.

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Southwest Airlines is no longer welcoming human-like or animal-like robots on board its flights. Only in 2026 will we

am all for change, but sometimes I just got to ask myself, why mess with a good thing? Google, are you listening? Apparently, they're going to be overhauling the search box in what they call the biggest change in over 25 years. The search results will now more closely resemble AI chats because we need more AI in our life since it's all going so well. I just remember back to the days of simpler times, like last year. 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
1: Rumors spread around in that Texas town about the shack outside the game. 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They got a lot of nice girls.

I'm Ashley Ryan, and yes, I don't love AI. There you go. I said it. I know. If it makes me sound like old man yelling at clouds or get off my lawn, that's me. I'm here. It's 102.5 KZOK.

I just need a simple kind of Memorial Day weekend. And part of that is nice weather, which it looks like we're going to have. 72 starting tomorrow. Rain coming in potentially on Sunday, but 73 Saturday, 74 Friday. All right. 102.5.

Okay, Ashley Ryan with you on a Wednesday. Tomorrow begins the busy travel period for the Memorial Day holiday. Busiest times to travel, according to DOT, tomorrow and Friday, 3 to 6 p.m. So head out early if you can. And speaking of money talks, don't forget Cash Watch is back tomorrow morning at 6 a.m.

of DMB at the Gorge. That's right. It is not Labor Day without Dave Matthews Band at the Gorge, and we've got your shot at tickets. 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

in one of the best places to live in the U.S.? Well, U.S. News and World Report came out with their ranking list comparing 250 cities across the U.S. Nope, not one city in Washington made the top 10. A couple in Indiana took the top two spots. There were four in the top 10 in Texas. Also a city in Iowa, Georgia, Michigan, and Alabama. Yep, not one here in Washington. I feel hurt. 102.5 KZOK.

Let's face it, we are in an ever-evolving job market. There are some companies, though, where it is better to grow your career than others in the U.S. And let's see who came up with this list. Oh, yeah, LinkedIn came with the top companies to grow your career. J.P. Morgan Chase takes the top spot, followed by Alphabet, Microsoft, Amazon, and Wells Fargo. There you go. A couple of them right here in the PNW. It's 102.5 KZOK.

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mentioned earlier that according to a recent survey, 20% of workers worldwide feel extremely underpaid, which I thought was surprising. I would have thought that number would have been higher. Of those people who aren't satisfied with their pay, they feel they'd need a 32% raise to feel like they're getting paid enough. 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

Well, World Cup is less than a month away. Good news, soccer fans, ticket prices are finally starting to come down. They were at one point like $1,000 or more for just a regular match. Now, the first match, I think, is in at Levi Stadium in San Francisco. Tickets for that down to $140. Other matches, like $200 to $500, much more reasonable than paying over a grand for one soccer game. It's 102.5 KZOK.

It is the moment we have all been waiting for. Just in time for summer, Spam now comes in hot dog form. Rejoice, my friends. Rejoice. You can have hot dogs and Spam dogs all summer long. It's 102.5 KZOK.

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That's The Doors. People are strange. They are right. It's 102.5 KZOK. Ashley Ryan with you. Gearing up for the Memorial Day holiday. You're heading out of town. Don't forget to leave early if you can. 102.5 KZOK. Just a

0: 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We've got your chance to fly to the Disneyland Resort for the 70th celebration. 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

Lizzo's making some changes. It's Ashley Ryan, 102.5 KZOK. If you're a fan of the Caramel Churro Sundae, it's going away. They're going to be replacing it with a strawberry shortcake sundae for only $2.99. 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

STP for your Wednesday night. Ashley Ryan wrapping up the day with you. And I will not talk to you before Memorial Day weekend. So I hope you have a wonderful holiday weekend. 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

0: 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You could score a grand just like Anthony did yesterday.
1: That's actually insane. I can't believe it. Honestly, I've been entering this contest for like 2 months now here at work.
0: Yeah.
1: And I was like, dude, no way this is going to work. So I'm kind of in shock right now. Thank you so much.
0: Yeah, it works, man. It works. Some people win on the very first try. Some people, it takes them a little bit. So if you've been trying and haven't won yet, don't give up. Media is the keyword. KZOK.com is the website. All right. Good talk. Fist bump.
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You are just three songs away now from another free trip down to Disneyland for their 70th celebration, which, man, I would love to go to this. Just double fist some churros. It'd be awesome. Your next chance at the trip here is coming up in about 15 minutes on KZOK.

Well, the Mariners beat the White Sox again yesterday, 5-4. And they're going to take the day off, and they'll be playing the Royals again tomorrow. That game's going to start at 4:40. It's 102.5 KZOK. I'm Tanner, and coming up next, you want to go to Disneyland for free? 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
1: So today the big story is Rush, the band Rush. Geddy Lee says, you know, after Neil Peart passed away, a lot of drummers are reaching out to the band to, you know, be a part of it. Like, listen, bro, I'm sorry about your boy, but hey, I hear you guys got an opening. Geddy Lee says that drummers who were vying for Neil Peart's job after he passed away was, quote, distasteful. Which it is, man. I mean, if they are looking for a new drummer, let them say it. You don't need to call up and just, you know, say your mandatory blessings. Oh, sorry. It was a great person, blah, blah, blah. Anyway, will you hire me? Not cool, dude. Not cool. So anyway, I agree with Geddy Lee. Oh, sorry. I grabbed the microphone. That wasn't a fart. I promise. I promise I didn't break wind. Yeah, more on that story online at KZOK.com. 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You know, that's cool, man. They're going to do one show, then take the day off, walk around the city a little bit, and then do another show. 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

Seattle. This is who we are. You make me feel like an outsider. 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

Well, as we head into a three-day weekend, you might need a little extra cash, a little extra beer money. So we're going to help you out. All right. $1,000 is coming up here next from the Casquatch. 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And as soon as you get there, a box will pop up. 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So type in the keyword that you hear coming up next into that box. After that, keep it on your cell phone. We could call you back with the money. So if you see a weird number, pick it up. It could be us. Good luck from KZOK.

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0: 102.5 KZOK. I'm Tanner. All right, another stand-up clip of the day is coming up here in a little bit. Also, a free trip to Disneyland. We've been giving this away all week long. If you want to go down there for the 70th celebration, another shot to win's coming up at 7:30. In the meantime, let's get you this hour's keyword again so you can pick up $1,000 from the Casquatch. This hour's keyword is coin. And it's real simple. 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As soon as you get there, a box will pop up. Type in the keyword coin. And then after that, all you have to do is keep an eye on your cell phone. We could call you back with $1,000. 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

So picture yourself down in Disneyland. You got the family with you. You didn't spend anything on the trip. You know, you're in that perfect weather. You're wearing some flip-flops, which is gross, by the way. I don't like flip-flops at all. Or some shoes, for God's sake. You're a grown man. But if you want to win a trip down to Disneyland for the 70th celebration, another keyword is coming up here right after Survivor. All right, as soon as you hear the keyword, go to KZOK.com. 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

So Aaron Rodgers announced that he's going to retire after the season. Yeah, 2026 will be his last. It's 102.5 KZOK. I'm Tanner. You know, that's great, Aaron and all, but why don't you just focus on getting through the first five snaps without hurting a hip first, Aaron? It's KZOK. Happy Thursday.

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1: I'm very scared about AI. 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

that song used to make me so sad back in the day. You know, now I listen to it and feel nothing. Totally dead inside. It's 102.5 KZOK. I'm Tanner. Coming up here next, another keyword that could be your keyword to win $1,000 from the Casquatch. If you've been trying, don't give up. It'll take you less than 30 seconds, and the keyword's coming up right after.

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It's 102.5 KZOK. I'm Tanner. It's going to be nice today, sunny, around 75 degrees. You'll see a lot of people downtown riding around on scooters with their man buns. Just watch out. They jump right in front of your car like a dog. It's pretty scary. It's 102.5 KZOK. If you miss this hour's keyword to win a grand, I'm going to repeat it here in less than 10 minutes.

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2: 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Thank you so much.
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Just had 3 days with the sugar in an hour. You're about to hop on the Matterhorn. Like a man. 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

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And good luck from Seattle's Rock 102.5 KZOK.

So what's gone viral online this morning? We'll let you know with Web Alert here in less than 10 minutes. And Jesse, listening to us in Tacoma driving truck this morning. Wanted to hear some Tom Petty. It's 102.5 KZOK.

0: There is no dark side in the moon, really. Matter of fact, it's all dark.
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3: So there's a Billy Joel biopic coming out soon. But Billy Joel does not authorize it. It's an unauthorized biopic. And they don't have the rights to Billy Joel's life or the music. So it's going to be one of those biopics. It's not really a biopic. I mean, how can you have a Billy Joel biopic and not have Billy Joel's music in the movie? I just feel like at that point, you just punt and you do something else. Like, how about we do a spaceship movie instead? Because we don't have the rights. But they're going to try it. But Billy Joel's legal team is strongly opposed to the development of the film. It's called Billy and Me. And they say, yeah, he doesn't have the rights to the life story or the music. So good luck, Billy and Me. I'm sure that'll go straight to beta.
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So who else is going to that Guns N' Roses concert in Vancouver this summer? I can't wait for that show. 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All right, coming up here next, another keyword. 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It's easy money. It'll take you less than 30 seconds. 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And that's coming up here in less than 10 minutes. Happy Thursday. It's Thunderstruck on KZOK.

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So Aaron Rodgers has announced his retirement. It's 102.5 KZOK. I'm Tanner. Aaron Rodgers says that the 2026 season will be his last. So, yeah, that's great and all, Aaron, but let's just focus on getting through the first five snaps without busting your hip first, and then we can talk from there. All right?

0: All right, the Mariners are going to be playing the Royals tomorrow after beating the White Sox yesterday. That game's going to start tomorrow at 4:40, and go Mariners. It's 102.5 KZOK. I'm Tanner. It is time for another stand-up clip of the day, and today's stand-up clip is from comedian Nathan McIntosh.
1: I'm very scared about AI. I'm scared. I am scared about AI because the people that made AI are scared of AI. There are two men that helped create AI who have run away. They've run away. And now they're doing these interviews like, you gotta stop it. You gotta stop it, you know? What do you want me to do? Get back in the office, dude. They think it's gonna destroy humanity and they left. Is that even legal? Can you do that? Can a firefighter just leave a building? Like, the flames are big. Like, it's your whole...
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Osbourne says that the Ozzy biopic is rolling. They got a script done, but being tweaked a little bit. And then they want to start shooting this summer. He wouldn't tell us who they got to play young Ozzy Osbourne, though he did confirm they have their guy. They're just not telling us yet. 102.5 KZOK.

start the day, but mostly sunny today. We'll get up into the mid-70s. Mostly sunny for tomorrow, mid-70s. It's really nice for Saturday. Clouds increase on Sunday, but the showers looks like they're holding off until Monday. 102.5 KZOK. I'll repeat your Casquatch keyword coming up next.

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Lindsay, okay? 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

0: Brewers got the series win. They beat the White Sox 5-4 yesterday at home. Randy Arozarena hit a 2-run homer, scored 3 runs. Matt Brash got the win in relief. So the Mariners have the day off today, and they got a road series that starts with the Kansas City Royals this weekend, starting tomorrow. 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

0: basketball conference championship week continued yesterday in the Big Ten. Washington beat Michigan to advance to the quarters. The Huskies face off against Oregon tomorrow. Gonzaga opens up WCC tournament play against St. Mary's today in Arizona. And Washington State will play its first Mountain West tournament game tomorrow. KZOK.
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102.5 KZOK. Looks like a pretty fantastic weekend weather-wise. 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I'll repeat your Casquatch keyword coming up next.

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0: Islanders, after this weekend, won't play for a while. 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

WCOK, the deadline is fast approaching to apply for FEMA assistance for property damage in Washington's December storms. Residents have only until June 10th to apply for the individual assistance, disaster unemployment assistance, and low interest

0: Did the most famous competitive eater get in a bar fight? Yep, it seems like he did. 102.5 KZOK. Competitive eater Joey Chestnut is on probation for getting into an altercation back in March near Indianapolis, which is where he lives. He entered a guilty plea April the 20th and was sentenced to 180 days of probation. Had to get special permission to travel outside of the state, which would allow him to defend his title in the signature mustard belt on Coney Island July 4th weekend for the Nathan's Hot Dog Eating Contest. He said it truly was just a misunderstanding. He also admitted that he was pretty drunk when it happened. KZOK.
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Mariners are two games back in the AL West. A's are number one right now. Rangers are number two, but within striking distance. M's are three games under 500. Got a little bit of work to do. They did win the series against the White Sox. They're at the Royals this weekend. 102.5 KZOK. It's Queen and Dave.

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that Green Day is involved with. It's not like their origin story or a documentary or anything. It's fictional. But they are at the center of the plot, and they're in the movie. It's called Nimrods, and we just found out this week that it's going to be released nationwide on August the 14th.

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some breaking news here over the last 30 minutes. If you haven't seen it, it is factual. It is official. NASCAR driver Kyle Busch is dead at 41. He was hospitalized with a severe illness. We don't know what it was. All we know is he unfortunately did not make it. Kyle Busch, dead at 41. Keep your eyes on KZOK.com and our socials for updates into the night.

0: I'm just saying, if you're looking for something to do this weekend, Woodland Park Zoo looks to be the place. I mean, there's so much happening right there. The Lion Cub Sisters that debuted recently. Now, the birth of a Western Lowland Gorilla, which happened this past Sunday, which is very exciting stuff, man. This is all a part of a very cool spring and a lot of great things to see at the zoo. One of the many amazing things here, you know, sometimes when you live someplace for a long time, you forget about the things that are in your own backyard that people travel from all over the world to see. And I know, you know, maybe you just don't always have the time off or, more importantly, the money right now. That's why we hope these $1,000 chances can help. 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

just hit you with another Cashwatch keyword right before Floyd's Young Lust. And if you missed it, I'm going to reset it for you in just two songs here. 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

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M-E-D-I-A, media. 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Let's see if he can make you $1,000 richer. I know you're ready for it, so get it in there and get it good. And then coming up, bottom of the hour-ish, that Disneyland keyword to get you away for some fun for Disney. 70 years of magic. A little bit after 4:30 to be exact on that. So if you're here, don't go nowhere. 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Key.

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Tickets went on sale today. We're going to have tickets here, I promise you that. You don't have to worry about it. So we'll get you hooked up. It's going to be a minute before the tour gets here, but it's going to be a fun one. Two halves with an intermission in the middle. 102.5 KZ.

0: This weekend, I will have my interview with Billy Corrigan on my blog. Because sometimes when you do these things and it's a big concert announcement like this, we have to wait. There's a waiting period. Then he's got to approve it and yada, yada, yada. So it'll be up there. And also my recent sit down with Gavin Rossdale from The Couch, where we talked about touring, how he managed to keep the Bush tickets so low this year, because that was his doing. He's like, you know, artists control it. And one of the things that Gavin said to me that I thought was great, and you'll hear him in the interview, he goes, you know, you have to look at yourself and go, how many houses do you need? How rich do you need to be? He's like, you know, you get to that point where like, why are you doing this to other people? These are the ones that are responsible for your success. Why would you just milk them dry? Yeah. Why? But they're doing it. So what are you going to do, right? That'll be up on my blog throughout the weekend, KZOK.com, my Big Rig blog.
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Phil Collins Experience is on the East Coast right now. And if it comes our way, we have to get you there, or you have to buy a ticket, because, I mean, it's a full stage show. They got a horn section, and let alone the regular band, the backup singers, because it's everything from Phil Collins' solo career and Genesis as well, which is really cool. Phil Collins here now, 102.5 KZOK in commercial-free mode yet again.